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Yeah. Don't talk down to me, that's not gonna work now. Packed all my clothes and I moved out. I don't even wanna go to your house. Every time I sit on that couch, I feel like you lecture me. Eventually, I bet that we could've made this work and probably would've figured things out. But I guess I'm a letdown, but it's cool, I checked out. Oh, you wanna be friends now? Okay, let's put my fake face on and pretend now. Sit around and talk about the good times. That didn't even happen. I mean, why are you laughing? Must've missed that joke, let me see if I can find a reaction. No, but at least you're happy.

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My brothers don't die, we just rusty bark. I tell your girl to link me at the coffee shop. 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
0: eh?
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Good morning, wherever you're listening from. If you're local, somewhere across the UK, or even further afield, welcome. It's Saturday, 15th of August, 2026. It's 9 o'clock, and the kettle is working overtime. The toast is either perfectly golden or has been cremated beyond recognition, and you've somehow made it to the weekend. Welcome to Saturday Breakfast on Bognor Radio Respect. I'm John, and this morning we're doing what we do best, taking a rather impressive pile of brilliant records, throwing them into the musical washing machine, and seeing what comes out. We've got Johnny Cash, Dean Martin, Madness, Meatloaf, Green Day, Cyndi Lauper, Glen Campbell, Los Lobos. Wow, what a mix-up. Ow. Oh, and also throw Lieutenant Pigeon into the mix. Yes, Lieutenant Pigeon, because no respectable Saturday morning is complete without a song called Mouldy Old Dough. And if you're wondering whether that's the sort of thing that happens when you've left your breakfast in the toaster too long, probably. This morning's all about hits and headlines from the past, where we'll hear the songs, then jump back into the world they came from. What was happening in Britain? What was making the headlines? What were people talking about? And most importantly, what on earth were they wearing? Because every decade has something to answer for. The 1950s had enormous collars. The 1970s had flares. The 1980s, shoulder pads, and the 1990s had people wearing luminous shell suits voluntarily. Humanity has survived all of it, so let's get started, and we're going straight into the 70s with a taste of honey and boogie, oogie, oogie.

That song is a brilliant reminder that in the 70s, summer nights apparently involved considerably more dancing than most of us manage these days. And 1978, in particular, was quite a year. The country was heading towards the winter of discontent. James Callaghan was Prime Minister. There was also the rather bizarre murder of Bulgarian dissident Georgi Markov, who was attacked on Waterloo Bridge with a poison-tipped umbrella, because apparently ordinary umbrellas weren't sinister enough. And then there was the great British national pastime of industrial relations. Ford car plants were hit by strikes in September, which meant Britain was already heading towards a rather less glamorous winter. Does make you wonder whether somebody at the time thought, things are getting difficult. Music can't solve everything, but sometimes it can change the atmosphere in the room. And that's something worth remembering if you're having a slightly difficult morning. You don't have to fix your entire life before breakfast. Sometimes the achievement is simply getting up, putting the kettle on, and deciding you're going to give Saturday a chance. The rest of the 70s had plenty going on as well. 72, daytime TV was expanding. Pebble Mill at One made its debut. And October 72 saw the first episode of a little program called Emmerdale Farm, which has subsequently demonstrated rather impressively that Yorkshire has an almost unlimited supply of dramatic incidents involving livestock, weddings, and people looking through windows. 1972 was also the year that Access credit cards were introduced, so suddenly you could buy something you couldn't afford with a little piece of plastic. And 54 years later, well, some traditions clearly survive. A little reminder for your Saturday morning, don't judge your life against somebody else's highlight reel. You might be stood there at the moment wearing yesterday's t-shirt while eating your first round of toast, and that's perfectly acceptable. We're not all supposed to look like pop stars before 9:15 in the morning.

Johnny Cash, Ring of Fire. Now, Johnny Cash didn't actually need much introduction. The man had the voice, the attitude, and the ability to make almost anything sound like it had happened somewhere near a railway line at midnight. And here's an interesting chart fact. Although Ring of Fire is one of Cash's most famous record, its original UK single success wasn't a UK number one. Cash's UK singles chart history includes 6 top 40 singles, but no UK number ones. Still, ask people to name a Johnny Cash song, and there's a very good chance that's one of the first ones they mention. And that's the funny thing about music. Charts tell us what sold, memories tell us what mattered. And those aren't always the same thing. Here's today's first little well-being reminder. If you're feeling overwhelmed by everything you've got to do today, don't mentally complete the entire day at once. Just do the next thing. Cup of tea, shower, breakfast, walk, phone call. Whatever it is, you don't have to climb the whole mountain before you put your socks on. And if you're wearing socks, congratulations, you're already winning.

Dean Martin's Sway, and now that's how to enter a Saturday morning. No shouting, no rushing, just glide into the weekend as though you've been invited to dinner somewhere expensive. Sway originally entered the UK chart in October 1954 and reached number 6. TV was still very much something special. Rock and roll was beginning to make its presence felt, and the idea of carrying a tiny computer around in your pocket would have sounded like science fiction. Today, we carry a tiny computer around in our pocket and use it to watch somebody fall over in a supermarket aisle. Progress. Absolute progress.

Tommy Rowe there with Dizzy, and if you were around in 1969, you could genuinely say that the world was changing at an extraordinary speed. Dizzy became a UK number one for Tommy Rowe. It was the year of Apollo 11 and the first humans walking on the moon. Justin Hayward up next with Forever Autumn. This song reached number five in the UK in 1978. And if you've woken up this morning feeling a little flat, remember this. You don't have to be cheerful every minute of every day. Sometimes you can simply say, today isn't quite my day, and then carry on anyway. That's not failure, that's being human.

with The Man Who Sold the World, one of those records where you can almost hear people saying, that's not how I remember Lulu sounding. Her version reached number 3 in the UK in 1974, and it's a great example of how artists sometimes completely reinvent a song. 1974 itself was a fascinating year in Britain. There were 2 general elections. Edward Heath had been Prime Minister. Then Harold Wilson returned to Downing Street, and Britain was dealing with strikes, inflation, and continuing economic difficulties of the decade. Sound familiar?

Smokey Robinson and Being With You, a UK number one in 1981. And 1981 was a complicated year. There were serious disturbances in several British cities, including Toxteth, Southall and Handsworth. But 1981 was also the year of the royal wedding of Prince Charles and Lady Diana Spencer. It was the year Britain was changing rapidly and music provided an escape for millions of people. That's one of the reasons music matters so much to well-being. Not because a song magically fixes your problems, but because sometimes 3 minutes of familiar music gives your brain permission to stop thinking about everything else. And that's allowed.

0: Cyndi Lauper. Big hair, big shoulders, big synthesizers, and apparently nobody had informed anyone that eyebrows didn't have to be enormous. Time After Time entered the UK chart in March 1984 and eventually reached number 3. 1984 was dominated by the miners' strike, which began in March and became one of the defining industrial disputes in modern British history. But musically, 1984 was enormous, and sometimes that's what we need from a Saturday morning. A little musical time travel. No complicated instructions, just press play.
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0: Chris Christopherson, and that title gives us a great link into a well-being message. Help me make it through the night. Sometimes that's genuinely all you need. Not how am I going to sort out the next 5 years, just how am I going to get through now? Break things down, 1 hour, one task, one conversation, one cup of tea. And if you need somebody, speak to somebody, whether that's a friend, family, colleague, someone you trust, or even just a voice at the end of the phone. There is absolutely no prize for struggling silently.
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Bobby Fuller for I Fought the Law from 1966. That song actually only peaked at number 33 in the UK. And if you're currently fighting the law because you've accidentally eaten the last biscuit and somebody else wanted it, I'm afraid you're on your own. If you weren't aware, 1966 was the year England won the World Cup. So technically, if you're of a certain age, you can bring 1966 into almost any conversation. Traffic? Terrible. Weather? Could be worse. Biscuit shortage? Never happened in 66. Up next, Glen Campbell with Rhinestone Cowboy. This reached number 4 in Britain in 1975, and what a fantastic title. A Rhinestone Cowboy. Basically, somebody who has achieved the cowboy equivalent of wearing sequins to Tesco. But the song is really about ambition, perseverance, and trying to make something of yourself. And that's a useful Saturday thought. You don't have to have everything sorted. You can still be figuring things out. You can change direction. You can start again. And you can absolutely decide that the person you were 5 years ago doesn't have to be the person you are now.

The Angels, My Boyfriend's Back. And there is a lesson in that song. If your partner comes back, maybe don't ask where they've been. Just put the kettle on. Now, we're heading into the 1990s. With Sixpence None the Richer, Kiss Me entered the UK chart in 1999 and reached number 4.

from 1999, which was also the year of the famous total solar eclipse. Britain went slightly eclipse mad. People brought special glasses, and how many of you kept them for the next time? And what did you think of the one a couple of nights ago? Bit disappointing for me. I often think, why do we always chuck away the useful stuff and keep items that we haven't used for years and probably will never use again, including things like pens that have run out of ink. People travelled to see the eclipse. People looked upwards and in the southwest parts of the country experienced darkness during the middle of the day. It was one of those shared moments where millions of people stopped whatever they were doing and looked at the same thing. And that's worth thinking about. We live in a world where we're constantly connected, but sometimes we need to actually connect. Look up, talk to somebody, go for a coffee, sit with a friend, put the phone down for 10 minutes. You might be surprised what happens. And if nothing happens, at least you've avoided somebody sending you another picture of their dinner.

Day and Boulevard of Broken Dreams. That song first appeared on the UK chart in December 2004 and became a major 2005 hit, reaching number 5 on the singles chart and number 1 on the UK downloads chart. And 2005, suddenly everybody had a mobile phone. People were starting to live online. Social media was beginning to change how we communicated, and the phrase, "I'll Google it," was becoming increasingly normal. Today, if somebody tells you they don't know something, you can almost hear their phone saying, "Would you like me to answer that?" And there's our reminder for the morning. Technology is brilliant, but your brain needs a break from it too. You don't have to answer every notification. You don't have to reply immediately. And you certainly don't have to read every argument happening online. Sometimes the healthiest notification is do not disturb.

Wow, what a start we've had to our Saturday morning. We've gone to Green Day via Johnny Cash, Dean Martin, and we've still got Lieutenant Pigeon, who is still waiting patiently for their turn. We've also discovered that apparently every decade has its problems. 1970s, strikes. 1980s, industrial disputes. 1990s, millennium bug. 2000s, technology. 2020s, well, we're not talking about those. This show is about the past, because the past can't send you a notification. Probably one of its greatest advantages. Now let's get back to the music. And yes, we are stepping closer to today, but not that close. Welcome to the 2000s.

Well, actually, Busted, is it McFly versus Busted? I'm not sure which one it is. The Earth 3000. That song gives us a wonderful opportunity to point out that the future they imagined is now closer than the past they were singing about, which is mildly terrifying. They sang about the future, we are now living in it, and yet I still have to turn something off and back on again when it doesn't work.

0: Now that's a record. It doesn't so much start as burst through the wall demanding breakfast. And that's the great thing about this morning's playlist. There is absolutely no pressure to be sophisticated. If you want to drink your coffee in silence while listening to Dean Martin, that's fine. If you want to clean the kitchen to madness, excellent. If you want to stand in your living room pretending you're Meatloaf, please shut the curtains.
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instrumental as anything, Live It Up, and what a title for a Saturday. That reached number three in the UK in 1987, and actually Live It Up is a lovely little well-being instruction.

Not live a perfect life, not be happy all the time, just live it up. Enjoy the good bits, notice the funny moments, laugh when you can, spend time with people who make you feel like yourself, and if today isn't brilliant, that's okay too. Not every day has to have a 5-star review. Sometimes 3 stars and a decent cup of tea will do.

0: Marilyn calling your name. The 1980s, the decade of synths, new romantics, video culture, and hair that required structural engineering. And this is where nostalgia gets interesting. Sometimes we remember the music. Sometimes we remember where we were when we heard it. Sometimes we remember who we were with. And that's why music can be such a powerful part of well-being. A song can bring back a place, a person, or a feeling almost instantly. And sometimes that memory makes you smile. Sometimes it makes you emotional. Both are perfectly normal.
1: Hey, you! Don't watch that! Watch this! This is the heavy, heavy monster sound!

madness. One step beyond, and suddenly the entire studio has become a slightly unsafe dance floor. This single entered the UK chart in November 1979 and eventually peaked at number 7. And the Madness album One Step Beyond reached number 2. Now, if you're dancing around the kitchen right now, I salute you. If somebody walks in and catches you doing it, blame me.

Linda Ronstadt and Aaron Neville don't know much. And here's a confession. Sometimes not knowing much is actually quite relaxing. You don't need to know everything. You don't need an opinion on everything. You don't need to have researched every subject before breakfast. Leave that to them that know better. Sometimes you can simply say, I don't know, and leave it there. That's not ignorance, that's honesty. And now, the moment we've all been waiting for. Yes, Lieutenant Pigeon, Moldy O'Doe. And you thought I'd forgotten. Never. This song is one of the greatest oddities of British chart history. It reached number one in 1972 and spent 4 weeks at the top. And here's the brilliant bit. It featured Hilda Woodward, the mother of pianist Rob Woodward. So yes, a mother and son were part of a UK number one record. And the song was originally recorded in a front room in Coventry, which means there's hope for all those people recording music in their spare bedroom. Although, perhaps don't expect your neighbours to thank you. Also, Moldy O'Doe is possibly the least appetising number one title ever. Imagine the meeting. What's the single called? Moldy O'Doe. Excellent. Press 100,000 copies.

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Letters to Cleo, I Want You to Want Me. And that's another song title that could probably describe most people's relationship with their phone. I want you to want me. Phone, please pay attention to me. Phone, just one notification. Phone. And perhaps that's today's digital well-being reminder. Your phone doesn't need to be the first thing you touch in the morning, and it doesn't have to be the last thing you look at before bed. Give your brain a few minutes of peace. It'll probably thank you.

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And if you've been doing everything yourself lately, that one's especially for you. 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That's community. And community is one of the things that makes a place feel like home. Which brings us nicely to West Sussex. Here's what's happening around the county over the next week. And there is quite a lot going on. If you're in Littlehampton today and tomorrow, the Littlehampton Waterfront Festival is happening around the waterfront, with activities taking place from 11 a.m. to 5 p.m. each day. And tonight, there's also Screen on the Green at East Green, with Grease on the big screen. So you can spend Saturday evening watching people dance around in 1970s Americana while you're sitting in Littlehampton thinking, why did nobody tell me I needed a leather jacket? Tomorrow, Sunday, 16th of August, Littlehampton RNLI is holding its station open day from 11 a.m. to 4 p.m. And that's a great opportunity to see behind the scenes and meet some of the people who help keep the local coastline safe. Over in Chichester today, Family Geology Day is taking place at the Novium Museum from 10 a.m. to 4 p.m. It's free, suitable for all ages, and includes fossils, not my mother-in-law, rocks, minerals, and dinosaur artifacts. So, if your children have been bringing home stones and insisting they're priceless, take them along. You may finally discover whether you've been living with a geological millionaire. There's also the Classical Guitar Festival at West Dean, with a concert tonight at St Andrew's Church and an open day tomorrow. Later in the week, Littlehampton has its Summer High Street event on Wednesday, 19th of August. And if you're looking for something a little more active and sociable, West Sussex Wellbeing has a range of free community walks during the week. There's a wellbeing walk around Nuthurst on Monday, a Goths Park walk on Tuesday, and a Brands Green wellbeing walk on Friday. There's also America 250, the Sussex Declaration, at West Sussex Record Office in Chichester on Friday, exploring the fascinating connection between Sussex and the American Declaration of Independence. And then next Saturday, 22nd of August, you've got Crawley Pride running from 11 a.m. to 8 p.m. And there's also Compton Festival in the South Downs National Park, with live music from midday until 11 p.m. So there's plenty happening. You don't need to spend the entire week sitting at home scrolling through your phone wondering what everybody else is doing. Go and do something, even if it's just a coffee, even if it's just a walk, even if it's sitting somewhere nice and watching the world go by. And if you're going somewhere on your own, that's fine too. You don't need a committee to approve your Saturday.

Lee Ann Rimes, Crazy. That version entered the UK chart in December 1999. And, by the way, if you've reached this point in the show and you're thinking John has played an awful lot of songs, you're right. This playlist is enormous. It's basically a musical buffet. And, unlike an actual buffet, there are no calories. Although, if you've been eating biscuits while listening, that's between you and the biscuit tin.

0: Well, sadly, it's time to become sophisticated. Straighten your back, adjust your sunglasses, walk into the kitchen like you've just been handed a secret mission. 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James Bond would never leave the remote on the sofa. He'd probably have Q build him an app. Well, that's it for this Saturday breakfast on Bognor Radio Respect. I've been John. Thank you for spending part of your Saturday morning with me. Remember, you don't have to have everything figured out. You don't have to be cheerful all the time. You don't have to do everything alone. And you definitely don't have to look like a 1980s pop star to have a good day. Just take the day as it comes. Find something or someone that makes you smile, talk to somebody, listen to some music, and if life feels a bit much, tell somebody. Sometimes the smallest conversation can make a surprisingly big difference. From me, John, have a brilliant Saturday. Stay kind, stay curious, and keep the music playing. And keep it with us here on Bognor Radio Respect. Mark coming up with Country Over Easy straight after me. See you again next Friday for Cruising Into the Weekend. Just wondering what we're going to be taking a kick up next week. We'll be taking a kick up something. See you soon. Take care.
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Out of this is the Cottonmouth and the Psycho Billy Cadillac, come on. Haul. This is the Cottonmouth and Negatory on the cost of this machine there, Red Rider. You might say I went right up to the factory and picked it up. It's cheaper that way.

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1: Now, we don't know what heaven looks like, but we've seen enough hell right here and right now. But when the road is the roughest and the problems are the toughest, or when the times are the hardest, or that old sky turns the darkest, you gotta keep the faith, 'cause I believe there's a better day. And those old blues, why, they're gonna just roll right on away. I know they are. Listen to me.

Cause you know I rode a freight train north to Detroit City. 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You know what I'm gonna do? I'm gonna take my foolish pride, get it on a southbound freight, and let it ride. 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I wanna go home. Yeah.

Hello, hello, hello. Welcome in. Good afternoon. It's Saturday. It's 2 o'clock, and that means only one thing. It's the musical review here on Bognor Radio Respect with me, Chris. It's great to have you along. It's a hot one, isn't it? Very sweaty out there this afternoon. Hope you're keeping cool. I hope you're enjoying yourself. The sun is shining, though, so get yourself out there if you can. Loads of musical stuff coming up for you. We're kicking off with Everyone's Talking About Jamie right now. Let's do it.

Michelle Pfeiffer there with Cool Rider from Grease 2. And before that, everyone is talking about Jamie. Next up from the musical and Juliet, this is Baby One More Time.

cloud, there is always a silver lining. It may be hard to see, but what we should learn from this experience is to be true to ourselves and resist the temptations of peer pressure. As student body president, I've tried to set an example in myself. Unfortunately, the one person I could not reach out to in time was my stepbrother, Sebastian. I know he's looking down on us today, and he'd want me to say, Catherine, I'm... He'd want me to say, Catherine, I'm so sorry. What is going on? Don't you have any respect?

0: The cast there of Cruel Intentions, the original off-Broadway cast, that's Bittersweet Symphony.
1: All of this time I planned I'd be patient and you would love me again. You'd come to respect.

Well, there you go. That was Give Up Your Dreams from the musical School of Rock. I think there's definitely some irony in there, so don't panic. Before that, some brilliant music from loads of different newer musicals. Loads coming up for you next in the show. Don't forget you can catch up on all the shows on the website. You can give us a shout out, say hi on our socials. We are everywhere, and there is music across the network for whatever you like with some very, very talented DJs across the board. Well, we've got about 35 minutes left of the show. I hope you're enjoying it so far this afternoon. Loads to look forward to later on as well. But let's get into it right now. This next tune is a Mayan medley of Million Dollar Bill When I Want to Dance with Somebody and So Emotional from Bodyguard the Musical. This is Alexandra Burke.

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1: A female CEO? That would be something, wouldn't it? Man, I want it so much I can't take it.

That was the brilliant Caroline Sheen there from the original London cast of 9 to 5, the musical. Next up, Back to the Future.

0: Rosanna Highland, Aidan Cutler, that's something about that boy from Back to the Future, the musical.
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0: Biblical times, 1823. An American man named Joe living on a farm in the Holy Land of Rochester, New York.
1: You mean the Mormon prophet Joseph Smith?
0: That's right, that young man spoke to God.
1: He spoke to God?
0: And God said, Joe, people really need to know that the Bible isn't two parts. There's a part three to the Bible, Joe. And I, God, have anointed you to dig up this part three that is buried by a tree on the hill in your backyard.
1: Wow, God says go to your backyard and start.

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They're only for you to see. Even if people ask you to show the plates to them, don't. Just copy them onto normal paper. Even though this might make them question if the plates are real or not, this is

0: ticket in every home.
1: Wow, so the Bible is actually a trilogy, and the Book of Mormon is Return of the Jedi? I'm interested.
2: Now, many people didn't believe the prophet Joseph Smith. They thought he'd made up this part three that was buried by a tree on the hill in his backyard.
3: Liar!
2: But Joe said,
0: this is no lie. Speak to God all the time, and he told me to head west. 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

0: without having me show people the plates. 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
1: The prophet Joseph Smith died for what he believed in. 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And Brigham Young led them to paradise, a sparkling land in Utah they called Salt Lake City. And there, the Mormons multiplied and made big Mormon families, generation to generation, until finally, they made me. And now it's my

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1: I'm not a loser. 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
1: Hey, Squidward.
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0: This is weird.
1: You're not hallucinating. This is...

0: Wow, Gavin Lee, the sea anemones, and that was I'm Not a Loser, and that's from SpongeBob SquarePants the Musical.
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0: We've got about 10 minutes left of the show. It's time for some Hamilton.

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1: I think we can all agree I'm the 10 amongst these threes. And ever since I was a child, it'd make the boys go wild. My first music teacher, Henry Mannix. I was young, it's true, but even then I knew the

Beautiful. All You Want to Do by Six. So we got time for on the show today. Thanks so much for joining me. Join me again next Saturday where we do all again. And I'm back on Friday with R&B Fridays. Have a great week. Ta-ra.

0: Hello, and welcome back to Matinee Movie-Rama with me, Bubba Lula. And this week we're delving back into 1984, and I thought this was just going to be a two-part thing, because so many classic films came out in 1984. No, it looks like I might even be able to stretch this out to 3 weeks. So let's see how much I can cram into one episode today. I would like to point out, though, that 1984, as I mentioned previously, was absolutely stacked. So I'm just going to quickly take you through a list just to, so you can appreciate the difficulty of finding enough room for all these soundtracks. Broadway Danny Rose came out in 1984. Blame It on Rio, if you remember that one. Footloose. Lassiter, great Tom Selleck film. Against All Odds by Taylor Hackford, starring Jeff Bridges. The classic Repo Man by Alex Cox with Emilio Estevez and Harry Dean Stanton. This is Spinal Tap. Funnily enough, couldn't play any of those songs on this one. It's 3 p.m. in the afternoon, folks. Children of the Corn, The Hotel New Hampshire. Splash, Police Academy. Greystoke, The Legend of Tarzan with Christophe Lambert. Romancing the Stone, Moscow on the Hudson. Friday the 13th, The Final Chapter, if you love your cheesy horror films. Swing Shift with Goldie Hawn. Champions with John Hurt. We've got The Bounty with Anthony Hopkins and Mel Gibson. Breaking, which I mentioned last week. 16 Candles. V, The Final Battle, based on the V series, which came out in the cinema. Firestarter with Drew Barrymore. The Natural with Robert Redford. Again, Indiana Jones and the Temple of Doom, Once Upon a Time in America, Star Trek III, The Search for Spock, Streets of Fire, Walter Hill film, really good, we've got some of that here today, Ghostbusters, Gremlins, Top Secret, yes we've got some Top Secret in here as well, The Karate Kid, The Pope of Greenwich Village, Rhinestone, awful film with Sylvester Stallone and Dolly Parton, but it's actually quite, the soundtrack's really quite cool. Bachelor Party, Cannibal Run 2, Conan the Destroyer, The Last Starfighter, Muppets Take Manhattan, Best Defense, Electric Dreams, The Neverending Story, Revenge of the Nerds, Meatballs Part 2, Purple Rain, The Philadelphia Experiment, Cloak and Dagger, where else? Oh, Red Dawn as well, Adventures of Buckaroo Banzai Across the Eighth Dimension, really niche that one, Dreamscape, The Woman in Red, Tightrope, which is a Clint Eastwood film. So many, many films, and I've only gotten to about middle of the year. So as you can see, it's a real struggle to be able to fit everything into three episodes. So we're going to kick off today with No More Lonely Nights by Paul McCartney. Bit of a weird one, this. This was from Give My Regards to Broad Street, which was his film, and it touched a lot of songs that he'd written with the Beatles and also as a solo artist. And I really quite like this track, but the film isn't that great. But enjoy, and I'll come back for another chat later on. Have fun.
1: I

So first there, that was The Moment of Truth by Survivor, and then You're the Best by Joe Esposito, from the legendary soundtrack, again, of the original Karate Kid film, Wax On and Wax Off and all that. And actually it's quite topical because a very belated sequel to the series has just come out in the cinemas with Jackie Chan from the previous remake and Ralph Macchio from the original, and also he was in the Cobra Kai TV series as well. So all very topical and shows that there is nothing original in Hollywood. Anyway, up next we're going to have some more classical music stuff coming through. So we're also going to start with a little music from Once Upon a Time in America by Ennio Morricone. And then we're going to slip over to Star Trek III, The Search for Spock, with the end titles from James Horner, which became sort of the standard for all the films and following TV series. And then we're going to then finish that off with some John Williams, but it's not quite John Williams. It's Anything Goes, sung by Kate Capshaw.

So the very end there was from the film The Last Starfighter, which I adore. It's one of my favourite sci-fi films of all time. I always dreamt of playing in the arcades and being zapped up into space to join a fighter corps. But that's my childhood for you. So we're going to carry on today with a few more proper true 80s classic songs coming through. The first is one of my personal favourites. I've said this before, one of my personal favourite tracks of all time, actually, Together in Electric Dreams by Giorgio Moroder and Phil Oakley. And it was from the film Electric Dreams. Then also, I'm going to pop in there Neverending Story by Lamal. Yes, that one. And it was from the film the same title, but we won't go into that because it's too damaging. Honestly, a lot of the films in the 1980s were really out there, and honestly they put us through the ringer as kids watching that on VHS. And then I'm gonna drop in a song called Blue Shadows by The Blasters, and it's from a film called Streets of Fire, which is a Walter Hill film. Really well worth watching it. It's a sort of a retro thriller, and it's a good one. And then I'm going to finish that one off with a track from Rhinestone, the aforementioned Rhinestone with Dolly Parton and Sylvester Stallone. And God bless him, Sylvester Stallone can't sing. So I'm not going to abuse your ears today by playing one of his tracks, but I will play one of Dolly's, and that will be Butterflies. Enjoy.

of course, I couldn't end today's show without Purple Rain. And I'm going to give you the full Purple Rain experience of the entire track by Prince, running in about 8 minutes. It's a great film, but the soundtrack is completely iconic. I think most people remember the soundtrack rather than the actual film itself. But I think we're probably going to come back to a couple of their tracks, from that film next week. So, until then, folks, have a great week, and I will see you next week with some more 1984. Until then, bye-bye.

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Just gone four. Good Saturday afternoon to you, Bogner. It's the Super 70 Show with DJ Dazzle, mine host, with you through till 5 o'clock. It's week 9.

So if you help us out here with Wawamwanko, the song is called The Bottle. And the rhythm is celebrating time.

One of Dazzle's golden nuggets from his box of tricks. Opening up the show this Saturday afternoon, Gil Scott Heron, 1974, and the iconic The Bottle. On vinyl, back to 1979. That's the title.

Loveland 1979. Players Association, and what a classic that was. And turn the music up. Aussie time. Back to 1970. Black Sabbath. Paranoid.

And she was right. Toothpicks. Dad jokes are back. Right now, from that golden year, from the golden decade, 1978.

Another one from a box of tricks, another golden nugget. 1978, life's been good. It certainly has. Joe Walsh. Good afternoon, Bognor. Welcome along the Super 70 Show on a Saturday afternoon.

Be honest, how many of you got your tartan scarves out and waving them in the air? Oh dear, the Bay City Rollers, 1975, Bye Bye Baby. Hope you've had a great week, Bognar. And talking about a great week, then that weather. Oh man, it is absolutely beautiful. Summertime's here. Talking of which, Bobby Goldsboro.

track that really doesn't get a lot of airplay, but a classic one at that. Bobby Goldsboro and Summer from 1973. God, dear. 73. Come with me as we explore this golden decade. Bowie time. Golden year.

0: From the album Station to Station, 1976 Golden Years, David Bowie. Just after halfway, hope you've had those oranges. If you will, I promise you, need that vitamin C for the second half. A friend of mine who was working as a psychic got fired this week. She didn't see that coming. Are they getting better? From 76 up 3 years to 79. Dr. Feelgood.
1: White boy in town. 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

0: got to feel good. Don't hear that played much on the radio. Don't know why it's a great track. Milk and Alcohol. Right, we come to the segment where we do the novelty segment. Each and every week, we play a novelty song. And we're going to start off with this one.
1: You got a copy on me, Big Ben, come on. Yeah,
0: from 1975.
1: Sure. By golly, it's clean, clear to Flagtown. Come on.
0: C.W. McCall.
1: Yeah, it's a big 10-4 there, Big Ben. Yeah, we definitely got the front door, good buddy. Mercy sakes alive, looks like we've got us a convoy.
2: It was the dark of the moon on the 6th of June in a Kenworth pulling logs. Cab over Pete with a reefer on and a Jimmy hauling hogs. We is heading for Bear on I-10 about a mile out of Shaky Town. I says, Pigpen, this here's a rubber duck and I'm about to put the hammer

0: you will back off them hogs. Good, 10-4, about 5 mile or so. 10, roger, them hogs is getting intense up here.
1: By the time we got into Tulsa Town, we had 85 trucks in all. But they's a roadblock up on the Cloverleaf, and them bears is wall to wall. Yeah, them Smokies as thick as bugs on a bumper. They even had a bear in the air. I says, calling all trucks, this here is the duck. We about to

0: Big Ben. 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You're still too close. Yeah, them hulks are starting to close up my sinuses. Mercy sakes, you better back off another 10.
1: Well, we rolled up Interstate 44 like a rocket sled on rails. We tore up all of our swindle sheets and left them setting on the scales. By the time we hit that shy town, them bears was getting smart. They'd brought up some reinforcements from the Illinois National Guard. There's armored cars and tanks and jeeps and rigs of every size. Yeah, them chicken coops was full of bears and choppers filled the skies. Well, we shot the line, we went for broke with 1,000 screaming trucks and 11 long-haired friends of Jesus in a chartreuse microbus.
0: Hey, rubber duck to Sodbuster, come on there, yeah, 10-4, Sodbuster, listen, you want to put that microbus in behind that suicide jockey? Yeah, he's hauling dynamite and he needs all the help he can get.
1: Well, we laid a strip for the Jersey Shore and prepared to cross the line. I could see the bridge was lined with bears, but it didn't have a doggone dime. I says, Pigpen, this here's a rubber duck. We just ain't a gonna pay no toll. So we crashed the gate doing 90

0: Omaha. Well, they ought to know what's good in them honks out there for sure. Well, mercy sakes, good buddy, we're going to back on out here.
1: 1975, from the movie of the same name, Convoy. That was C.W. McCall. That concludes our novelty segment for this week. Hope you enjoyed that one. Another one for you from your little box of tricks next week.

One of those songs you never quite know who's singing it. What's it called? Well, that was Kiki D. Amoureuse from 1973. Full of information here on a Saturday afternoon. Maxine Nightingale. What's the title?

Yet another gem from my box of tricks. A real golden nugget from 1975. Maxine Nightingale. And right back where we started from. I do like this one from Starbuck. Up 1 year to 1976. Good afternoon, Bognar. Welcome along.

Moonlight feels right. This show's not just simply thrown together. It's held together by sticky back plastic, super glue, and a hint and smidgen of blue tack. But talking of Moonlight, the correlation is the eclipse we had midweek on Wednesday. Hope you managed to check that out. I sit there for hours compiling songs for the week's events. Believe that, you believe anything. Right now, Mike Batt from 1975.

from 1975. Summertime City ain't got no sun. Mike Batts and Summertime City. Right, we like a little bit of stuff in here on a Saturday. A little bit of stuff. A little bit of trivia for you on that song, that last song. That was actually the theme tune through the 70s to Seaside Special. How many of you remember that? Mike Batts, Summertime City. And that was the theme tune to Seaside Special. One more from me, then we're out of here. Paul McCartney, Wings, Silly Love Songs. Good afternoon to you, Bogner.

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DJ Dazzle with a Super 70s show. Each and every Saturday afternoon, 4 till 5. Hope you've enjoyed the show. Hope you have a great week coming up. Enjoy the rest of the weekend. We'll see you next Saturday between 4 and 5, where we do it all over again. And good afternoon to any new listeners we picked up this week on this conga of a radio show we do each and every Saturday afternoon. Welcome along to any regulars. It's great. Stick around for Shah right after me, the Saturday sound check, and I will put my new teeth in for next week. Have a good one, Bogner. Take care, stay safe. TTFN.

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1: Hello and good afternoon, Bognor. I'm Shah and you're listening to Bognor Radio Respect. Hope you've all had a good week. It's Saturday, it's 5 o'clock and it's time for the Saturday Soundcheck. Before we get started today, I've got something I need to tell you. This is sadly my last Saturday Soundcheck, for now at least. I know. I'm taking a hiatus from the radio. There's nothing dramatic about it. I've just got some stuff happening in my life that I need to put some time and energy into, so now is the right time to take a little break. I am going to miss you all loads, but I'm absolutely not going to spend the next hour being miserable about it. We are taking this thing out in style. In fact, today I have unashamedly dusted off some of the favourite tracks that I have played for you over the last 29 shows. Which means we've shared 29 Saturdays of music together, chatting absolute rubbish between songs, discovering tracks we'd all forgotten about, introducing you to new bands, and hopefully keeping you entertained once a week. But let's not get bogged down with the nostalgia just yet, because I thought there was only one possible song to start today's show with. This week we had an eclipse. We were outside in the garden and it was eerie as hell. One side of the house was dark, one side of the house was bright, but what it definitely felt like was the sun disappearing into a black hole. Without further ado, here's Soundgarden with Black Hole Sun.

with Linger, feeling highly appropriate for the last Saturday soundcheck. Next up, one from 2006, written in a taxi in about 20 minutes flat, but which went on to become absolutely massive. According to its writer, Dave McCabe changed his life financially, largely thanks to another artist falling in love with it. Not bad for 20 minutes work, is it? I'm talking about Valerie, so here's the Zootons with the original, which is personally my favourite of the two versions.

Thousand Trees from Stereophonics there. Stereophonics are constantly on my playlist and have remained a firm feature, really, ever since I first heard that song back in God knows when. That, for me, was the one that sparked my interest in them. Moving things along this afternoon, we've got some more absolute bangers lined up, but first, we're going to take it back a little toppy notch. Here's Kasabian with Goodbye Kiss.

Foo Fighters with Everlong there. And before that, we had the Smiths with There Is a Light That Never Goes Out. Next up, we're going to a happy place, a people-watching place. This is Park Life.

really turned up the fun with that last one. That was Space with The Ballad of Tom Jones. I have loved that since the first time I heard it, and I will never not laugh at it. What a sorry state for a relationship to have gotten into. But from a relationship that's clearly ending to one that's holding on for dear life, here's The Klaxons with It's Not Over Yet.

Kaiser Chiefs, Oh My God. Now, before we get into the rest of today's music, it's time for my gig recommendation. I'm not going to stop now, just because today's the last show. So this one is for tomorrow, Sunday. If you're looking for something to do, get yourself down to the Waverley from 3 o'clock until 5 for The Feel. They're a four-piece covers band playing rock and pop covers right on the beachfront. A band, the beach, Sunday afternoon, and a bevy. What else do you need? Sounds pretty excellent to me. Now back to today. Here's Royal Blood with I Only Lie When I Love You.

Muse there with Supermassive Black Hole. And if you were with me at the beginning of the show, you might remember we opened with Soundgarden's Black Hole Sun. So we somehow come full circle with the black holes. Very appropriate for the final Saturday soundcheck. That one got to number 4 in the UK back in 2006. Right, we haven't got long left together. DJ Spiral is coming up at 6 o'clock with the Rock and Metal Show. But first, here's Arctic Monkeys.

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1: And that is pretty much it from me. 6 months, 29 shows, and an awful lot of songs later, we have reached the end of the Saturday Soundcheck. Thank you so, so much for listening, for spending your Saturday afternoons with me, and for making the Saturday Soundcheck such a brilliant part of my week. I've absolutely loved it. I'm going to leave you with one final one, and it just had to be Oasis. So in the words of Liam Gallagher himself,
2: I'd like to thank everyone who helped make it, as you were.

Evening listeners, here we go again with another rock and metal show with me, DJ Spiral. First up, thanks to Shah for that awesome Saturday sound check. It's always been a pleasure to follow her. Now, it's been a bit of a strange week this week. It could be due to the eclipse or something else, I don't know, but I'll talk about it a bit later. I wanted to play this last week, but didn't have time. So from 1992, this is Red Hot Chili Peppers and Under the Bridge.

And so the next band is a favourite of mine that I've seen quite a few times. This is Bring Me the Horizon, and from 2024, this is Kool-Aid.

0: 1920s.
1: So the next is a classic from 1998. It's Mrs. Cobain with her band Hole and Celebrity Skin.

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This was one of the last songs he wrote. From 2016, this is Memento Mori.

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2: Another band I've seen a few times now. This is Pendulum, and from 2005, this is Hold Your Colour. So cute.

So as I said earlier about weird things going on, I was listening to rock and metal tracks on YouTube after the eclipse, and it threw in a cover track. It was a good track. It was Opeth, and from 2005, with a cover of Deep Purple's Soldier of Fortune. So here it is.

then went a little bit more weird. The Finnish death metal band Children of Bodom, and from 2005, a cover of Britney Spears' Oops, I Did It Again.

So this was the next one. It was a weird sort of, I don't know, it just went funny. It's the Brazilian power metal band Angora, and from 1993, the cover of Kate Bush's Wuthering Heights.

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0: So after all that madness, I just played random tracks off my music collection, and this was the results. From 2023, this is Spirit Box and Jaded.

So for the last track tonight, you heard her earlier, it's Ash Costello and her band New Year's Day and their 2019 track Skeletons.

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Up next is PJ and the all new 80s Heaven video show. So this is me, DJ Spiral, signing off and saying goodnight. We're going to play out with a bit of the White Stripes and Fall in Love with a Girl.

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1: 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Just yours truly. We're kicking off the all-new 80s Heaven video show from S Express. But what's the year? We're going to be playing the top 20 rundown in about 30 minutes of this exact year. And what year is it? Have a think.

S-Express with the theme from S-Express, but what's the year? You are watching and listening to the all-new 80s Heaven Show with myself, PJ. I tell you what, if you haven't got the year yet, we're going to give you one more from the same year. Come up next, we're going to have Inner City Good Life. Remember that one? But from what year? We give you the answer at the end of the next

Inner City, Good Life. So what year do you reckon then? Well, I'll tell you what, if you said 1987, you'd be absolutely wrong, because it was 1988. Pat on the back if you got it right. And we're going to be doing the top 20 rundown this week back in 1988 in about 20 or so minutes. And we've got it, and it's a classic 80s dance anthem as a number one, so look forward to that. Right, we're going to 89 next for Cold Cut.

from 1989. It's Cold Cut Feast, featuring, of course, Lisa Stanfield. You're listening to 87. Coming up very soon, we've got One Foot of Wax, an exclusive 12-inch remix from the 80s. And, of course, 80s ad breaks. But just before that, we're going to stay in 89, Sydney Youngblood.

0: are stronger.
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4: I want £1 million on one of them newspaper bingo things. 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Still living the same housey-housey. On me own, number one. And I still enjoy me Walker's crisps every day. Ready salted, can't be faulted. And barbecue, the number two. I've always insisted on Walker's ever since I was legs 11. For me, Walker's crisps are Kelly's eye. What can replace that just cooked taste? Mind you, I do have them delivered now.
5: To take on kitchen breakfast, you've got to keep neat. Right, lads?
6: 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Okay. That's why we've built this, the Weetabix Assault Course.
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10: There's a voice that keeps on calling me. Down the road,

How'd you like that for 1983? Mr. David Bowie, Let's Dance, the 12-inch remix. And that is your 1 foot of wax in today's show. I hope you enjoyed it. We do that every week. I love listening to these in different 12-inch remixes. They're great fun. Right, it's coming up to 25 minutes past 7. We are live on Bognor Radio Respect, and we're watching these videos MTV style on twitch.tv/DJPeach, because that's me. We are going to do the top 20 rundown from 1988 in about 5 or 10 minutes. But before then, we're going to stay in 1983 for Mr. Rod Stewart.

From 1983, Rod Stewart with Baby Jane. Right, I think it's time for the top 20 rundown, don't you? Right, here goes. Top 20 this week, back in 1988, down one place to number 20, Pat Benatar, All Fired Up. Down six places for Debbie Gibson, Foolish Beat, this week's number 19. Down two to 18 this week, Susie and the Banshees, Peekaboo. Up 20 places to this week's number 17, Breathe with Hands to Heaven. Down six for Michael Jackson to this week's number 16, Dirty Diana. Up seven for All About Eve to this week's number 15 with Martha's Harbour. Down three for the Mac Band to this week's number 14, Roses Are Red, featuring the McCampbell Brothers. Up four places for the Funky Worm to this week's number 13 with Hustle. And it's down four for Everything But the Girl to this week's number 12, I Don't Want to Talk About It. And it's up one place this week's number 11 for the Four Tops, Reach Out, I'll Be There, 1988. Right, let's do this top 10. Down one place for Transvision Vamp, I Want Your Love, to this week's number 10. And it's down four places for Salt and Pepper to this week's number 9, Push It. It's up six places for Fairground Attraction to this week's number 8 with Find My Love. And it's down four for Glenn Medeiros, this week's number 7, Nothing's Gonna Change My Love For You. Brand new entry at number 6, Iron Maiden, The Evil That Men Do. Last week's number 1, this week's number 5, S-Express, Superfly Guy. Up three places to this week's number 4 for BBSMP, I Need You. Up one place to this week's number 3 for Kim Wilde, You Came. And it's a non-mover this week at number 2 for Kylie Minogue with The Locomotion. So this week's number 1 back in 1988 is Yaz and the Plastic Population, The Only Way Is Up.

No wedding reception or Christmas party is complete without it. It's 1988, Yaz, The Only Way is Up. Hope you enjoyed this week's Top 20. Again, we'll do the same next week. It's always great fun. Thanks for your positive feedback on that. I love doing that for you. It's great fun. Right, we're going back to 1986 next for 5 Star.

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0: Can't wait. 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And of course, we're live in Bognor Radio Respect. Right, we're going to 1986 next for Miss Janet Jackson.

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absolutely love it, from 1982, Goody Two Shoes, Adam Ant. Right, we're going to stay in 1982 next for Modern Romance. And coming up very shortly, we've got a classic 80s earworm for you. That's going to drive you bonkers for the rest of the weekend. You are welcome.

from 1982, Modern Romance. Meshes of our lives. Right, we've got time for one more before the 80s here. We're staying in 1982 for Haircut 100. Fantastic day.

Warning, today's 80s earworm is coming up next. You may try to shake it off, but it is going to be with you for the remainder of the day. Sorry about that.

Next Doctor and the Medic, Spirits in the Sky. You've been listening and watching to the all-new 80s video show, 80s Heaven, with myself, PJ. Hope you've had a great time. Stay tuned. Coming up next, the Dirty Pop Show with DJ Wayne. Whoop, whoop. I'll see you tomorrow live at 5 p.m. for the all-new Shine Show, the best of Britpop and indie. That's always good fun. 5 p.m, same place. You can watch all the videos together. Have a great rest of your Saturday. Catch you tomorrow. Take care.

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1: Good evening, everybody, and welcome to DJ Wayne's Saturday Night Dirty Pop House Party, the March the Fun in the Sun show. Yes, we've had a bit of fun.

good start. Well, first of all, we had Mirth and Pitch with Call Me Out, the M1 remix. Then we had David Guetta and Hypertons Walked Away. Next up, we have one of my favorite all-time dance anthems, Michael Woods, Solex, Close to the Edge. This goes out to Haley and Jason.

0: So turn the volume up, darling. Thank you so much for joining me this week. 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Bye.
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1: 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It's 9 o'clock. 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Tonight, I'm taking you back to 2024 with some of the tunes that were a bit big then in the dance scene. We're going to kick off with Black Eyed Peas and Just Can't Get Enough. Enjoy.

I want to show you what I'm capable of. Honey, would you just give me the chance? I'd do something to you, honey, that you wouldn't believe. I want to show you what I'm capable of. Honey, would you just give me the chance? I'd do something to you, honey, that you wouldn't believe. I want to show you what I'm capable of.

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I just don't know where I'm supposed to be.

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1: Well, peeps, we're just over halfway through the show. I hope you've enjoyed it so far. 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
3: 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You would not believe it, but more about that later on. Shout out to DJ Tempest. Stormy Beats will be back next week. And don't forget, after the show tonight, you've got Big Ting's Drum and Bass with DJ Tower from 11 till midnight. Right now, let's keep the happy hardcore going this evening. This is Al Storm, and Give a Little Bit of Love.

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Respect. Saturday Stompers for a Saturday evening. This is an hour's worth of hardcore with your boy DJ Cine. Good evening. Yeah, what a week I've had. I ended up in hospital for a few days. I won't bore you with the details, but I want to say a thank you to all the doctors and nurses that looked after me. And luckily, I'm still okay. So, let's keep the tunes going. Remember, life is too short to be serious. So let's have a little bit of fun, shall we? This is DJ Evo and Coco's March.

DJ Squibs and Always In My Dreams. I've said it once and I'll say it again. Look out for that boy. He's got a lot of talent. He's going to go far, that lad. Right, good evening. DJ Cine in the mix right here on Bognor Radio Respect. This is the Saturday Stompers, an hour's worth of hardcore on your Saturday night. Now, if this is your kind of thing, you like this, then why not head over to ravemonkey.uk and get yourself a free copy of the Rave Monkey magazine. 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

0: 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This is the Saturday Stompers. It's an hour's worth of hardcore for your Saturday evening. Don't forget, coming up tonight, we've got Big Ting's Drum and Bass with DJ Tower. Do not miss that. That's from 11 until midnight. Still got a bit of time to throw a few more tracks your way. This next one, this is the Prodigy, Charlie, the Axis Remix.
1: Charlie says always tell your mummy before.

Overdrive featuring Gemma B and Climbed a Mountain. Well, that's nearly it for the Saturday Stompers for another week. I've got just enough time to leave you one last track. Don't forget, DJ Tower, Big Tings, Drum and Bass will be here very, very shortly, so stick around for that. This last track I'm going to leave you with is from Gregor Ladal, and it's called Land of the Recorder. And I'm only playing this just for fun. That's it. Life is too short. Don't take it too seriously. I will catch you all again next week for more nonsense. Until then, God save the rave. Cheers. Ta-ra.

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0: Big things in the mix.
1: Got another hour's worth of new tracks to play you.
0: Lock in, don't blink yet.
1: Got some brand new stuff tonight. Should be good. Guarantee it's going to be good, actually.
0: Big things, big things.
1: Right, here we go. First one up is DJ Markin, SPY and Rudimental, waiting for Mystic Sun.

Been paddleboarding so many times this week. Bought a paddleboard about 2-3 weeks ago. Finally gave in to the kids and bought one. And yeah, I got it. It's quite good fun. And I've been so many times now this week. I'm proper burnt.

So me, the kids and the missus all went down to King George's last Saturday. It was good, like the magic show, the bike, Punch and Judy. My daughter loved that Punch and Judy show. So good that we have stuff like that in Bognor that we can take the kids to. It was hot though, stuck out in the middle of that field. I hope you did go and I hope you supported the event, because it was good.

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So I finally got up to date with From this week. If you haven't seen From, that is one scary programme. Go check that out. Rewatch season 1, 2, 3. And then caught up in the new season 4 this week.

Last one was called Go All Night and was by Ed Solo, the legend that is Ed Solo. Still banging out bangers. And this one is called Wood Technique, and it's by the also legend, but not quite as legend as Ed Solo, DJ Hybrid.

played some bangers this week. Voltage, Kings of Rollers, Bit Zero T, like this one, Jimmy the Loop. I hope you've enjoyed it. The last one is Evermade by LSB and Ethan.

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0: When did you write that?
1: 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Paul McCartney wrote it. The Beatles.
0: Who?
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0: The what?
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